you, baby. And my love comes back. Let the music show my feelings.

If you see me walking, people pass me right on by. You can't give me no direction. Why?

I was born and raised down in Alabama on a farm way back up in the woods. 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